I'm sitting pretty impatient, but I know you gotta put in them hours. I'ma make it harder. I'm sending pic after picture, I'ma get you fired.

0: 101,9 Educativa.
1: What you're thinking, there are some things you can't hide. I wanna know.

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1: I've waited for this moment for such a long time.